0: Joe. 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
1: You know, every now and then I think you might like to hear something from us. Nice and easy.

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2: 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And David and I recorded it on his last David Bowie Tonight's album. We're gonna do that together tonight. I want everybody, listen, I want you to sway with me. And we're gonna sing it together.